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I don't want to get too attached, but I feel like I already am. My mind's telling me one thing, but I guess I should listen to my heart.

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0: But I do need to enlist you in doing something with me. 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We need more people like you and I to get the word out. Are you with me on it?
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0: You doggone right we can do it. 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
27: A few scattered thunderstorms this evening, mainly clear through the overnight hours, low in the mid-70s. Tomorrow, partly cloudy, slight chance of a thunderstorm, mainly after 5 p.m. with a high of 93. Our heat index at 102, partly sunny through the weekend with scattered showers and thunderstorms. I'm Georgia WeatherNet meteorologist K.J. Allen.
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5: A few scattered thunderstorms this evening, mainly clear through the overnight hours, low in the mid-70s. Tomorrow, partly cloudy, slight chance of a thunderstorm, mainly after 5 p.m. with a high of 93. Our heat index at 102. Partly sunny through the weekend with scattered showers and thunderstorms. I'm Georgia WeatherNet meteorologist K.J. Allen.
6: The quiet storm on V-101-7. It's grown and sexy up in here.

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7: A few scattered thunderstorms this evening, mainly clear through the overnight hours, low in the mid-70s. Tomorrow, partly cloudy, slight chance of a thunderstorm, mainly after 5 p.m. with a high of 93. Our heat index at 102. Partly sunny through the weekend with scattered showers and thunderstorms. I'm Georgia WeatherNet meteorologist K.J. Allen.
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0: Back-to-back slow jams the way you like it. Welcome inside the Quiet Storm. I'm Lenny Green.
1: I'm Indy Smith.
0: Confession of Love has been pretty interesting for us tonight.
1: Yes, it has.
0: And I think the biggest thing is defining acquaintances, you know?
1: And the level of acquaintance, you know?
0: When you said that a moment ago, that meant the world, and that kind of changes the spectrum for me. But if it's a real close situation, it makes it ugly, in my opinion. It makes it sticky, and it makes it, most importantly, disrespectful.
1: Let me just be clear. Like, you may be missing out on the love of your life if you start letting everyone go. And I don't mean to, like, compromise your integrity or put yourself in a position where you're disrespectful or you're disrespecting anyone else's relationship. If you don't mind sacrificing not being comfortable in a circle, then I guess she went for it. It looks a bit thirsty to me.
0: Anyway, let me get more of this music in before we blow out these candles for you tonight, Quiet Storm family. Well, Dr. Smith, looks like we evened out the score tonight. Two were not for it. And I'm not for it. So I guess we didn't even out the score, because I still say it's sticky. But hey, look, if we did not get a chance to talk with you tonight, drop Dr. Smith an email.
1: Please do. TheDrIndy@gmail.com. DrTheDrIndy.
0: There you go, ladies and gentlemen. On this last evening of April, I cannot believe tomorrow's the 1st of May, but that's how quickly time flies by.
1: Yes, it does.
0: I hope you've embraced jazz, and I hope you continue to embrace jazz beyond this month. But for those jazz lovers like yourself and like you, let's drop another one. This time it's Kurt Whelan, Now Till Forever. You're inside of Confessions of Love in the Quiet Storm.

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19: A few scattered thunderstorms this evening. Mainly clear through the overnight hours. Low in the mid-70s. Tomorrow, partly cloudy. Slight chance of a thunderstorm mainly after 5 p.m. with a high of 93. Our heat index at 102. Partly sunny through the weekend with scattered showers and thunderstorms. I'm Georgia WeatherNet meteorologist K.J. Allen.
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0: It's Dee Dee in the Morning. And if you missed the show, Trey, you get into a relationship with some woman, and she's going to want to know about your female friend.
1: Yo.
0: And are they attractive, most of your female friends?
1: I got an ugly female friend I can think of right now.
0: Oh, damn. Yeah. One.
1: I mean, I'm just saying.
0: What's her name?
2: Don't say
1: she works in radio.
2: What's wrong with you?
1: I'm just playing.
3: No, you ain't.
1: Hey, I do love it, though. Hey, now, Friday, we are playing Cupid once again with another couple on Date Fail, but this time they pushing for a little date win.
0: Yes.
2: Because we need one. And make sure you chime in with your opinion on our dope discussion. If you got an uncle or an auntie younger than you, we got to talk about it.
3: Hey, and I'm dropping some money on you with that $1,000 minigame.
0: Huh? 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

0: It's Dee Dee in the Morning. And if you missed the show, Trey, you get into a relationship with some woman, and she's going to want to know about your female friend.
1: Yo.
0: And are they attractive, most of your female friends?
1: I got an ugly female friend I can think of right now.
0: One.
1: I mean, I'm just saying.
0: What's her name?
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2: What's wrong with you?
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3: No, you ain't.
1: Hey, I do love it, though. Hey, now, Friday, we are playing Cupid once again with another couple on Date Fail, but this time they pushing for a little date win.
2: Yes, because we need one. And make sure you chime in with your opinion on our dope discussion. 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
3: Hey, and I'm dropping some money on you with that $1,000 minigame.
0: Huh? 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
8: 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Looking out.
9: It's a clear morning in the mid-70s. Plenty of sun later today. Headed into the low 90s. Partly sunny. Scattered showers creep back in for Saturday afternoon. Low 90s. Mainly sunny. A shower or two. Low 90s on Sunday. Sunny, warm, and humid. Mid-90s on Monday. From the Georgia Weather Net, I'm meteorologist Jason Williams.
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0: It's Didi in the morning. And if you missed the show, Trey, you get into a relationship with some woman, and she's going to want to know about your female friend.
1: Yo.
0: And are they attractive, most of your female friends?
1: I got an ugly female friend I can think of right now.
0: One.
1: I mean, I'm just saying.
0: What's her name?
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1: Hey, I do love it, though. Hey, now, Friday, we are playing Cupid once again with another couple on Dayfell, but this time they pushing for a little date win.
0: Yes.
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11: 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Telephone number 229-573-7223. 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
6: It's a clear morning in the mid-70s. Plenty of sun later today, headed into the low 90s, partly sunny. Scattered showers creep back in for Saturday afternoon, low 90s. Mainly sunny, a shower or two, low 90s on Sunday. Sunny, warm, and humid, mid-90s on Monday. From the Georgia Weather Net, I'm meteorologist Jason Williams.
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0: It's Dee Dee in the Morning. And if you missed the show, Trey, you get into a relationship with some woman, and she's going to want to know about your female friend.
1: Yo.
0: And are they attractive, most of your female friends?
1: I got an ugly female friend I can think of right now.
0: Oh, yeah. One.
1: I mean, I'm just saying.
0: What's her name?
2: Don't say
1: she works in radio.
2: What's wrong with you?
1: I'm just playing.
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1: Hey, I do love it, though. Hey, now, Friday, we are playing Cupid once again with another couple on Date Fail, but this time they pushing for a little date win.
2: Yes, because we need one. 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
9: It's a clear morning in the mid-70s. Plenty of sun later today. Headed into the low 90s. Partly sunny. Scattered showers creep back in for Saturday afternoon. Low 90s. Mainly sunny. A shower or two. Low 90s on Sunday. Sunny, warm, and humid. Mid-90s on Monday. From the Georgia Weather Net, I'm meteorologist Jason Williams.
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0: It's Dee Dee in the Morning. And if you missed the show, Trey, you get into a relationship with some woman, and she's going to want to know about your female friends.
1: Yo.
0: And are they attractive, most of your female friends?
1: I got an ugly female friend I can think of right now.
0: Oh, yeah. One.
1: I mean, I'm just saying.
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0: WQVE, V117, good morning and welcome in from V117 this morning. Glad to have you in this morning. What a great day it is just to have some gospel music. Good morning to everybody on Sewego Council on Aging this morning, seniors on the runway. Good morning to you, officers, firemen, paramedic, men and women, serve our country, National Guard Reserve. Turn the job to all the schools this morning, the educators that are back in the school. Good morning. That's trying to get ready for these big meetings and everything and what they got to know for this school term. We appreciate you so much. I want you to know again how much we appreciate you. Your work is not taken lightly, even if nobody else tell you how you are appreciative. We want to say it right here at V117. Good morning to everyone. This morning to all the VIP family, to all my truck drivers, cab drivers, 127. Good morning to you this morning. Good morning to all our motorcycle rider clubs this morning. Good morning to our corners, our corner here, chief, lieutenants, captain, sheriff, department, Daugherty County, APD, all of you this morning, gang task force this morning, drug task force, prostitute, pimp, cheaters, uncheaters, thank you, slick people. Oh, yes, a lot of you, thank you, slick. Got to put y'all in there as well, because you ain't slick as you think you are. And people know what you're doing. They just may not say nothing like you talk about folk. But anyway, to all the talkers that can't stay in their own house and tell what's in their house, but they can find out what's in your house and talk about. To all those that are sick, those going to dialysis this morning, wherever you may be this morning, we're praying for you. Those who have Mr. Arthur, those have Miss Arthur, whichever one of you have, we're praying for you this morning. Dialysis this morning, we're praying for radiation. All the hospitals, the nursing facility, caretakers, please take care of the patient if y'all going to be caretakers. All the healthcare workers everywhere, to all the funeral homes, all businesses everywhere. We're praying for each and every one this morning. Father, we thank you this morning for this day, giving us another opportunity to say how much we appreciate you. And thank you for allowing us to be here. We know that there's some going through a bereavement right now, but we are praying for those families that are going through their time of bereavement. But we know that you are God that doesn't make any wrong choices. And Lord, we're just praying that families will love on each other and understand how important it is to have family. So when you decide to come in and sweep that one and give them their wings, we will hurt, but we'll understand it by and by. So, Lord, I'm just saying thank you this morning for all of us that know that we are here. Praying for those that have autism, dementia, those who have special needs that the educators have to provide, those who have special needs that the parents have to provide, and they need help. They need help with both parents being a part of their special need child. Praying for that special need child that they do not walk into the water, that they do not leave out of the house. Praying for those people that are picking them up, those traffickers, people not being protected, people not acting like they care where the children go. Please care, because they're being picked up moment by moment. Every time you look around, somebody is a runaway. Please make sure you check your children. Don't take this lightly. And please, as you're driving, don't text and drive. Don't hold your phone. Please pay attention to the road, because if you don't, one little step off the road may take you somewhere. So we're praying for all accident victims this morning. We're praying for everybody. No one is radio personality, television personality, those who don't have a job anymore, those who had a job and they make it through the next day enjoying their job. We're praying for all those broken hearts this morning, all those mean hearts, all those trifling, all those ditch diggers this morning. We can go on and on, but to everybody that don't mean nobody no good, and you know you don't. But other folks listen to you instead of saying, you know what, you gone on with that mess. Not today. I don't want to hear it. Every day you come with the same mess about talking about somebody. Can you ever come to work or church or school without saying something negative about someone? Can you stop doing that so much, because you don't think you Miss Tootie or Mr. Tootie Goodshoe because somebody's thinking the same thing about you? So why don't you do it better, even if they're thinking about you? Won't you do better instead of doing what they do? So as I pray for each and every one this morning, every business, every advertiser this morning that's advertising with us, and whether you advertise or not, I won't be selfish. I'll still pray for you as well. Pastors, pastors' wives, deacons, deacons' wives, members, everybody this morning. We're just praying for you this morning. So we thank God for each and every one as we pray this prayer, Lord, in your blessed son Jesus' name, and that we leave nobody out. We're praying for the VIP family. That means everyone that we might not call a title for. As we pray this prayer, Lord, in your son Jesus' name, amen. Happy birthday anniversary related to everybody that's having one today. We got Lee William coming up for the lady that loves to hear. I played a little of it yesterday. We're gonna start out with that this morning. Jesus will fix it, and he has already fixed it. Some of us just don't know he fixed it because we're still dipping in doubt, and we're not staying positive and know that he will fix everything. He'll fix everything. We just got to stay positive with what we believe in. So we're going to Tiffany to get your birthdays, anniversary related birthdays. I will have some announcements. I'm not going to do all the school announcements by now. After we've been doing them for a minute, by now, I may do some new ones if they popped up with some new stuff. But by now, you ought to have been calling the schools, finding out all the information you need to find out for this school term, 2026, 2027. It's going to be a different school term. Please make sure that you've already, Daugherty County, I don't know how the other schools work. Make sure you have your children sign up for the bus if they're to ride the bus. If you don't have them signing up on that bus, they will not be bus riders. So please make sure you take care of that. And please make sure that you are home, especially if your kids little, or put them in an after-school daycare or something so that they don't be having to go home by themselves. Come on, you can stop your nails. You can stop some things for a minute to make sure that the children. Good morning, Cole, at Forsyth. All city and county workers in every city this morning. Good morning to you this morning as well. You need to pay attention to your children. Special need kids need a lot of help. Parents do their best that they can. And when only one parent there and the other one is not there, the other one need to join in and help and relieve that parent. Sometimes if you just get the child on the weekend to let that mother or that father have a break. Remember that. It's so important. I teach you the right way to do it. It's up to you if you want to do it the right way. But it'll come back on you. Believe me. Everything that you do wrong, it'll come back on you. Even with mistreating people, it'll come back on you. You might not think it will. Something happened, you'll wonder why you're going through. Just think about what you didn't do right. It comes back to you. You're going to reap what you sow, as Dr. McKenzie say. So we'll have some announcements for you, but we're going to let Tippy go ahead and do the birthdays, anniversary, and belated birthdays. Auntie Frances is, I don't know if she's up. She was up when I left, but we'll see. From V1017, let's say good morning to the street rider. We call her Tippy Toe. Good morning, Tippy Toe.
1: Good morning, Ms. B. Good morning to everybody this morning, to all the senior citizens everywhere this morning. I have birthday greeting goes out this morning to Mila Acre, Jackie Sanders, Jaleah Perdue, Landon Nevis, Gloria Smith, Julie Jefferson, who's 88, Nancy Johnson. All of these of Albany, Georgia, Chelsea Reed, Jeffrey Hayes II, both of Dawson, Georgia, Eternity Hayes of Salsa, Georgia, who is 5 years old. This is coming from family, friends, and loved ones. To everyone else having birthdays, anniversary on today. God bless each and every one, and you have a great day.
0: All right, Tiffy, it was a great day for yours truly. I went. So I don't have to worry about Jesse no more. Good morning.
1: Good morning.
0: Good morning. Well, I'm here. Just won't let anybody. I had me a good time. I heard you fish say you had you a good time, but I had a good time too. I like jazz. I had me a great time. I did a lot of things, and while I've been resting, I've been thinking about everybody. I've been putting everybody Tippy in the prayer.
1: Mm-hmm.
0: Well, thank you, Auntie.
1: Appreciate it.
0: We appreciate it. We don't take it lightly. Yeah, since I'm back home, and they ain't going to change now. I'm back home.
1: All right, now.
0: I'm going to be helping, too, with the officers. And, I'm probably be on the bus, too. If they ride my bus, they know they better come in. Until you're going to be driving buses. Yeah, I die, but I do a little of everything. I'm a jack of two cats.
1: Oh,
0: Lord Jesus.
1: Two.
0: All right, Auntie Frank.
1: Jack of all trades.
0: You know it, too. So you had a good time last night.
2: I told you. I'm back in town, baby. That what? Fancy back in town. We need to go see Mr. Armstrong. I mean, what his name, baby? He ain't no Armstrong. What his name? Outlaw. Outlaw. I need to go see Outlaw. That's who I need to go see. I'm going to see Mr. Outlaw and see him. We get in the car around here. See, can we stop these old turbulent folk?
0: Oh, my Lord. I think he can do it by himself, Auntie.
2: He always want a good-looking woman to look in there. Where he at? I'll say to work with him.
0: Yes, ma'am. Tippy, what you laughing about? I hear you in the background.
2: Well, you know how Tippy is. She and him with Pastor Joe. He was over there looking at that omen the other day, and she said, why are you looking at that omen? I got on something look better than hers. I said, oh, Lord, here she go. But anyway, that's another story about Tippy. So what you so into that to do? What did you do?
0: What? Oh, what I did, I went to DJ Thomas Smoke Barbecue with Tessa and DJ Thomas, the real DJ Thomas from radio.
2: Oh, why you say that?
0: Well, it's a lot of people go by the same name, so I want to make sure they know which one I'm talking about, the one that worked radio. All of them don't work radio, but this one did work radio, and he's a DJ as well. He's a party DJ. He's an entertainer. Whatever you need, he has that in his sidekick, Tessa. She be up there with him.
2: Oh, Tessa, they like Tina and Ike and Tina.
0: No, they ain't quite like Ike and Tina. No, ma'am.
2: Oh, I was just telling, what did you?
0: I went over there and had me my delicious sandwich. They know that I like, and I like it a special way.
2: So you're not going to tell nobody how it is?
0: No, ma'am, because you be wanting that.
2: Well, they'll see them, Mo, if you tell them how it is.
0: Well, go get you some of that delicious Brahma stew. That's the bomb. He made that last night. Oh, my God. I couldn't see all the ingredients. Boy, he was working. He, baby, when you eat it this morning, you're going to be some good Brahma stew, so you need to go get you some. As Tiffy would say, go get you some. They got some good old Brahma stew, honey, with the right kind of stuff in it. Not stew or not soup, but they got right. Real Brahma stew, Tip.
1: Yeah, with the hawk head.
0: All right, Tippy. Tippy know a little bit about that cooking. But anyway, that's what they have today, Auntie. So if you want to go over there, you can go over there. They open about 11. He'll be open today. And you want to get the first cup? Well, you might get the second cup. I got the first. You might get the second. So you can go over there and get you some and make your own sandwich. He has outside service. Now you can't come in because he needed more room. So that's why he did that. So now you can order from the door or you can call your orders in. So whichever way you go, Tippy, it's some good old Brahma stew up there today, baby. And if it's going to rain and do all what it's doing, y'all going to need some Brahma stew, the real Brahma stew from DJ Thomas Smoke Barbecue. What you say about that, Tippy?
1: That's right.
0: All right.
1: Yeah, Tippy, you done had some.
0: Right. It's good, ain't it, Tippy?
1: Sure is.
0: Good. Gooder than that coffee you drink to the last drop, ain't it?
1: You got that right.
0: And that's over there at 701 Lippy Drive. Make sure you tell him Tippy and P and Aunt Francis said, all right, Aunt Francis, senior citizen Friday.
2: I'm a senior citizen, but I don't act like him. I act more like a teenager.
0: Whatever. Go ahead, teenager. We'll talk to you and your three lads later. Later, Tip.
1: Later.

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3: It's a clear morning in the mid-70s. Plenty of sun later today, headed into the low 90s. Partly sunny, scattered showers creep back in for Saturday afternoon, low 90s. Mainly sunny, a shower or two, low 90s on Sunday. Sunny, warm, and humid, mid-90s on Monday. From the Georgia Weather Net, I'm meteorologist Jason Williams.
2: Thank you, Jason. Let me go ahead on and give the announcements for today. The scripture I need to give you today is July 17. Do you know the laws of the heavens? Job 38 and 33. The theme is God's handiwork. God's handiwork. And you can read more about it when you read it and study the word of God this morning. Let me do some announcements for you, some paid announcements. And if I don't get all the paid announcements, you will hear them on the commercials. As we talked about earlier, DJ Thomas Barbecue will be open today. Go by and see them. They will be open. Go by and get some of that delicious, fresh Brahmin stew that he has. He has to make it look like every other day. Because it takes a lot of work, but he put a lot of love in it. And that's what it's going to take in these restaurants when you're cooking, a lot of love. Because if you don't cook with a lot of love, that stuff tastes like, no. It's not good. So make sure you're cooking with love, and it tastes like it's supposed to taste. Don't over-season it. Just season it lightly enough so if they want to add some more to it, they can. But season it where it's going to taste not bland, okay? All right. Also, while you're there, if you want tickets to the September 5th gospel singing that's going to be held here at Albany at the Third Cahokia Missionary Baptist Church. It's not sponsored by Third Cahokia. It's sponsored by Mr. Ephra Howard of Ecclesiastic. You can call him at 229-291-9258. Tickets are at DJ Thomas Smoke Barbecue, 701 Lippitt Drive. If you need those tickets, don't wait till the last minute because they do go up. Mallory Precision Cuts, if you go by Pastor Mallory, 828 West Highland, he has tickets. Dawson, Georgia area has tickets. Roheen Johnson, 229-537-9129. I'm hoping I'm saying that correctly. The ones that will be at the gospel ministry will be the Pilgrim Jubilee, Pastor Curtis Watson, and the Sofa Messenger. It's going to be good to see all of them again. I hadn't seen them in Curtis in some years and the Jews in some years, so it's going to be good. Deborah Snipes and the Angel, you know this is her territory. You got Deacon Terry Sperling from Third Cahokia, who is the drummer in company. We got Reload from here in Albany. You got Ecclesiastic, who is the host. You got the Fantastic Violinaires. And you want to get out and see Titus. It's been a minute since I've seen him. And 521 Carver is going to be over there with Pastor Drake is the pastor. It is not a Third Cahokia ministry. It is a Ecclesiastic 5. So make sure you talk to Mr. Howard, 229-291-9258. We're just renting out our church sanctuary. The New Jerusalem Baptist Church, 527 Cedar. Good morning, Deacon Singleton and Miss Trina Singleton this morning. You can call Trina at 436-3121 if you need to know anything about their church service. Deacon John Haynes Sr., who's the chairman, they will be having Deacon Roy Brantley will be preaching his first initial sermon on the fourth Sunday at 2 p.m. Everyone is invited to attend. Sunday, July 26th. So everyone is invited to attend. The pastor, Pastor Booker T. Batten. Don't forget Camilla, Senior Citizen on the Move, First Annual Hawaiian Luau Fun Day will be Thursday, July 30th, 10 a.m. to 2 p.m. at the Hidden Palm, 564 Liberty Hill Road in Meigs, Georgia. The ages are from 62 and older, so this is not for kids. Please remember, it's 62 and older. Don't go over there fussing. And you need to RSVP is required to attend. You're going to have to register to attend. All you have to do is call Scarlett Wimbley at 229-733-0671 because they need to know who all the seniors that are coming. You never know what special things they have for you, so they need to have your name so they'll know they're going to have food, fun, games, a DJ, door prize, and so much more. Again, call Scarlett at 229-733-0671. Revival Services, Pastor Samuel Jordan of the New Zion Hill Missionary Baptist Church invites everyone time of revival, 200 Wells Avenue. The schedule is Monday, July 20th through Wednesday, July 22nd. The time is at 7 p.m. The guest revivalist will be Pastor Solomon Lyle Jr. Let's continue to pray for him, my God brother. He's the pastor of New Beginning Missionary Baptist Church. Also, Pastor Solomon Lyle Jr. is the owner and operator of Flossy Soul Food, 2004 East Oglethorpe. Go by and see them today. Today is fish day. There's no special on the fish. There are some specials up until 11 to 3, but after then they go back to regular prices. But the fish all day is at regular price. It's not at a special. It is at regular price, and it's hot fish, bone in or bone out, cooked to your perfection. So please make sure you go by 2004 East Oglethorpe. See Sheikah. Roger's been out sick, and all the other staff members there, and Miss Mary is over there. Go see Miss Mary, and you'll be glad you did. Tell them all that I sent you over there. Albany Christian Books and More is open today, 2231 D. Dawson Road, 229-573-7223. Go by. They'll be open from 10 a.m. today to 5:30. Saturday, they'll be open from 10 a.m. to 4 p.m. Pastor Felicia Williams is the owner and operator. Ernestine and the children are the staff, so make sure you go by. And they do have those old school hymnals. They're there for those new deacons that need them, so y'all know how to do those hymns. They have instructional books, everything that you need, from jewelry to men's supplies, to things for ladies. Go check them out. Tell them I sent you. And they have some little kids' jewelry, so check that out as well. The Voices of the Harmony Community Choir will be celebrating their 49th choir anniversary July 26th, which is the fourth Sunday at 3 p.m. at the Third Calvary Missionary Baptist Church, 521 Carver. For more information, call Ms. Vontreesa Allen, or you can call their president. You probably want to call Vontreesa. You know her number quickly, probably. And if you know the president, you can call him as well for more information from V117, okay? Let's see. Don't forget the Foster Closet uniform donation. She needs those at school approach. And please, if you have any used uniforms that you're not using, please donate them to her. Gently use something that other kids can wear, nothing that you wouldn't want to put your child in, okay? You can call Sheila at 229-395-6976. That's Sheila Smith Gertner. 229-395-6976. I might check this pronunciation of that last name. Also, let's see what else we have. I told you about DJ Thomas 701. The barbecue, smoke barbecue place is open today. Go by and get you some or whatever you like. You have to stand outside now, but it's okay. It makes it more where they can serve you more with faster service. But you can always please call them, and you don't have to wait on your order. Your order will be there. They do DoorDash and all of that as well. So make sure you go by and support them down the street from Monroe High School. Make sure you support them. Let me say congratulations to a young lady that I've been knowing just about all her life, ever since she was a young girl. Congratulations to her. She is Northside assistant principal. Her mom and I was good friends. Want to say congratulations to her this morning. That's Dr. Tracy Williams. Let's make sure we say that she's assistant principal now over at Northside Elementary School, home of the Mighty Owls. Okay, Owls over there. Y'all treat her right, okay? All right. All right. Open house at Sherwood Elementary School. Y'all make sure y'all get there Sunday, July 26th, kindergarten to first grade only, 2 to 4. Thursday, July 30th, all grades K to 5th from 2:30 to 6 p.m. That's located 2201 Doncaster Drive here in Albany. The principal is Amanda Holmes. Assistant principal is Dominique Riggins. So make sure y'all get over there and support. Do what you need to do. By now, all of you should have where you need to go and everything. Back to school giveaway, school supplies. Please make sure y'all giving these supplies away, that y'all know what kind of school supplies they need to have this year. They need those clear book bags so people can see what's in there, okay? Let's see. Giveaway school supplies, August the 1st from 11 to 1 p.m. Children must be present to receive school supplies. This is going to be at Beulah Missionary Baptist Church. Dr. Cobb serves as pastor, 802 South Jefferson Street here in Albany. Please join them. They're going to have a lot of other things going on. Workshop title, Taking Care of Your Body. All that's going to be workshop is from 10 a.m. Boys and girls ages 9 through 17. So you can register by July the 26th for the workshop. For more information, you need to call 229-436-0920 or 229-436-3073. Make sure you do that, okay? Make sure you do that, and you'll be glad you did. Please do that. Please, all the vendors and everybody that's giving something away, please make sure that you know what the school is requiring the students to have and what they can't have. That's as well as with the parents. Please check that out before you spend all your money on the wrong things, okay? We'll be back in just a moment with some more announcements right quick, and we'll have some more music for you as well.
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4: Yeah, yeah. It's Dee Dee in the morning. And if you missed the show, Trey, you get into a relationship with some woman,
5: uh-huh,
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2: 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And also, Pastor Mallory have precision on Highland. Make sure you go by there as well. And all the others that they have tickets as well for you. So make sure you check them out as well. Don't forget the We have two funeral homes available for you in your time of need. On the east side, you got 1202 Lippman Funeral Home. You can go by and see them or call them anytime. They are available to assist you in your need. That's Attorney Johnny Lippman along with Elder Lippman and Minister Mims over there. Also, if you need help on the south side of town, you have the Martin Luther King Memorial Chapel, 1908. Miss Martha, Eric, and Ronald, all the staff over there will be glad to assist each and every one of you. So please, hey, have two funeral homes you can choose from and support them and let them know you heard it right here at V1017. Check out all the other advertisers we have. We have a lot of more that's advertising. Final Touch Hand Detailing, go by and see them today. Yesterday was Mother's Day, so they did do $5 off. They won't do $5 off this week. So they only do it on Thursday. So you have to catch Thursday with the right personality, and they have their radio on. You can believe it. It's on V1017. Good morning to Rico and all the staff over there this morning. Check out all the other advertisers. Again, I suggest that all of you parents go to your Facebook page, or you should be gotten a text by now, or you call the schools and find out everything you need to know. And when is open house? Open house is for everybody. So please check out your open house so that you can attend, know the policies. If you have something to say in good taste and say it right, go ahead and do it while you're there. While they doing open house, you can ask questions of what you need. Please remember there is a dress code for every school. Every school has a dress code, and they have policy and procedures. Congratulations to all the new assistant principals and regular principals that are being sworn in as at different schools. We're so appreciative to you. Monday's going to be your day. We start off Monday. Everybody don't like to get up Monday, but the educators still have to get up and do what they do. So good morning to all our educators out there. Everybody working in the school system. If I do it that way, then I won't leave anyone out. So good morning to you this morning. That means our bus drivers again. Please make sure that you go ahead on and sign up your child for the buses. Or if you don't, they won't be able to ride. And it's because of you that you didn't do what you're supposed to do. Everybody basically have a phone, whether you have any money. Y'all get them phone and y'all pay them phone bills. So good morning to the Divine Nine this morning. Good morning to our Oasis of Albany, Desert of Georgia, Al Rankin Temple 142, American Legion Post 512. Good morning to all of you this morning. All our Eastern Stars, all of you this morning. Please watch out businesses for your fake money. Motion picture use only. They have fake money. Please make sure you show your staff how to check the money. If you don't, when you get ready to take it to the bank and find out that it's old, they're not going to take it. Skills Lounge over in Dawson, Georgia is open for breakfast this morning. You can pick up your tickets for ladies' night on Saturday. They're having a big ladies' night on Saturday. Ladies get in between from 9 to 11. Ladies get in free. After 11:01, you have to pay. So if you're going to be late, you better go get your ticket if you know you're going to be late, okay? So make sure you go ahead and purchase your ticket. That's Mr. Charles over there. Mr. Charles presents Lady Night on Saturday. So make sure you check it out. Open up at 9 p.m., but they will also have the food place open as well. They have breakfast in the morning, so go by and take some breakfast. Hilton Garden Inn wants you to come by and have breakfast with them. They open at 6 today. There'll be 7 on the weekend. They have breakfast as well here in Albany, Georgia. Tell them I sent you by. Good morning to everybody at Perlis this morning that continue to listen in. Thank you, Hope. Thank you, Sabrina. I love you, Sabrina, for my country hand, girl. It was right on time. You still got that stroke. Thank you to everybody this morning, wherever you work and wherever we advertise for you. Thank you so much. If I missed any of our advertising, we will. Ken Nugent is always on there. Many others we're going to have. So please support all the businesses if you can. From V117, let's go back to some more music. Good morning. Let's do this for DJ Thomas. This is one of his favorite songs by Mother Lucia Pope, Almighty God. From V1017, it's a beautiful morning on this Friday, wherever you are.

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0: For you and me. And he said, if I go, I'll come again. 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

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My next door neighbor happens to be an old lady. Sometimes we sit down and talk. 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

0: You know, ever since November 21st, 1997, I've had a heavy cloud on me. 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
21: It's a clear morning in the mid-70s. Plenty of sun later today, headed into the low 90s, partly sunny. Scattered showers creep back in for Saturday afternoon, low 90s. Mainly sunny, a shower or two, low 90s on Sunday. Sunny, warm, and humid, mid-90s on Monday. From the Georgia Weather Net, I'm meteorologist Jason Williams.
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say amen. 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How many have been touched by the hands of Jesus? Have God been good to you? Talking to the Christians that don't mind being a witness for me. You see, I don't care who you are, where you come from. If the Lord ever laid his hands on you, you never will forget that day. Could I get a witness? Somebody touch me.

0: It's Dee Dee in the Morning. And if you missed the show, Trey, you get into a relationship with some woman, and she's going to want to know about your female friend.
1: Yo.
0: And are they attractive, most of your female friends?
1: I got an ugly female friend I can think of right now.
0: One?
1: I mean, I'm just saying.
0: What's her name?
2: Don't say
1: she
2: Dee
1: works
2: Dee.
1: In radio.
2: What's wrong with you?
1: I'm just playing.
3: No, you ain't.
1: Hey, I do love it, though. Hey, now, Friday, we are playing Cupid once again with another couple on Dayfell, but this time they pushing for a little date win.
2: Yes, because we need one. And make sure you chime in with your opinion on our dope discussion. If you got an uncle or an auntie younger than you, we got to talk about it.
3: Hey, and I'm dropping some money on you with that $1,000 minigame.
0: Huh? All right, remember. 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

And Gales from Days Gone By, The Prodigal Son. You heard the Jews, who will be here in September. A double play from the Jews this morning. The Doors of the Church and Somebody Touch Me. You heard from Curtis Watson this morning. God's Love. He'll also be here. So make sure you get your tickets early. Go by DJ Thomas Smoke Barbecue today and get you some of that good old barbecue. Get you some of that good old homemade brum stew like it's supposed to be made. He has that as well. 701. Right there on Lippy Drive, down the street from Monroe. Flocks of Soul Food is open on the east side, 2004 East Oglethorpe. Make sure you check out all the advertisers. Balloons and Parties across the street from the radio station is open as well today. Go by and check them. They're right next to Advance Auto. Have a great morning. Kisses and hugs to everybody. Be blessed, and I'll see you back Sunday morning. Don't forget, tomorrow morning, it's Old School Southern Soul inside of the School of Love with my friend, my sister, the twin, Lady P. I'll see you soon. God bless you all. Have a great morning. Remember to respect yourself, and then you can learn how to respect others. My girl, my friend, Dee Dee in the Morning is up next. You got Robin Simone at 10, so check her out as well. From V117, I'll see you soon. God bless. Have a great day, and don't be speeding.

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Good morning. It's Dee Dee in the morning. It's, let me see. 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

0: Albany's best mix of R&B, V1017. Good morning, it's Didi in the morning. Guys, listen, let's have a conversation right now about this. You know, we got to play One's Gotta Go.
1: Uh-oh.
2: I like that title.
1: Come on, let's
0: Thank
1: do
0: you.
1: It.
0: One's like gotta go. Time. This is the home and family edition, okay? Guys, you gotta choose one item for each round, and one has to go forever. Forever.
1: Forever, ever?
0: Uh-huh.
1: Forever, ever?
0: Yep. Are we ready? One tradition must disappear. Ready? Would it be JJ, cookouts, family reunions, baby showers, or Friendsgiving? One has to go forever.
2: Baby shower.
0: Baby shower? You don't like those?
2: Yeah.
0: You tired of them?
2: Yeah, I'm tired of them. You spend a lot of money on baby shower.
0: On baby shower.
1: Yeah. JJ said he hate them Burberry shirts. the baby shower shirts, the men be wearing.
2: Hey, damn.
0: All right, J. Cruz, one's got to go forever. Which one do you think? Cookout, family reunions, baby showers, or Friendsgiving?
3: Friendsgiving.
0: I knew you were going to say Friendsgiving.
1: He's such a Debbie Downer.
3: My thing is, it's just go over family. Friends are already there.
0: See, I'm with Cruz on that one. I think Friendsgiving's got to go.
1: Friendsgiving.
0: What about you, Trey?

V1017. It's Dee Dee. Miss P had me cracking up this morning, y'all. I just got to be honest. I always got to have her on before the show. She is the pride of Albany. I'm talking about, of course, yes, Miss P. That's Lady P. And we get started.

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TJF, happy Friday, my friend. 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My name's Ebony Williams. Hope you're ready to have an amazing day because you deserve it. If you got a request, you can DM me at It's Ebony Williams.

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B107, today's mix of R&B. I'm Ebony Williams. If you feel a little stuck, I got a quote just for you that'll hopefully help you think a little different. It's from T.S. Eliot, who says, every moment is a fresh beginning.

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22: Sunny, hot, and humid across southwest Georgia again, high around 94. Our heat index up to 103. A few thunderstorms firing up this afternoon and into the evening hours. Partly cloudy overnight tonight, low 75. Partly sunny through the weekend with scattered storms, highs in the low 90s. I'm Georgia WeatherNet meteorologist KJ Allen.
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0: I know we're busy throughout the week. That's why I love to entertain you. We're B101.7 Today's Mix of R&B. Ebony Williams hanging out with you. Here's some headlines you might have missed. Let's jump into it. The U.S. House passed a bill to make daylight savings time permanent, passing it to the Senate. Hopefully it goes through because I don't mind this. Olympic medalist Suni Lee announces a return to gymnastics ahead of the L.A. Olympics. Look at that, everybody, coming out of retirement. An AI can identify where 9 out of 10 photos were taken if you're in unique areas or landmarks. And while they tried to mask that with the, you got to be in a well-known area in order for us to know where you are, we all know AI is tracking us anyway. Did you know that when you take a photo, your geolocation is on your photo unless you change it? Super creepy. Coming up, I got more of your requests and, of course, that fun fact of the day. So keep it here, B101.7.
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get right. No bigotry, no doubt. 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Black Street Productions. V1017, today's mix of R&B. I don't even want to talk about it because we know what to expect this weekend. Storms, lightning, rain, and heat. So you already know what that means for me. I will be on DND. If

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24: Mostly sunny with scattered showers and thunderstorms this afternoon and into the evening hours. That heat index around 103. Partly cloudy overnight tonight, low in the mid-70s. Mix of sun and clouds through the weekend. Continued hot and humid, high in the mid-90s with scattered showers and thunderstorms. I'm Georgia WeatherNet meteorologist KJ Allen.
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0: Yes, it's true. You've lived the multiple versions of yourself. V1017, today's mix of R&B. The name's Ebony Williams. Happy Friday. Of course, it is that fun fact of the day brought to us by the Random Email Blast. I subscribe to Fact Check. And, of course, got to share with you some new great things. Psychologists often refer to this continuous evolution as narrative identity, where, you know, we constantly rewrite our life stories driven by biologically maturing, shifting social roles, and accumulated life experiences, which is why if you're in your relationship, you hit that 7-year mark and all of a sudden you start second guessing everything. You're like, what am I doing? I no longer want this. It's called the 7-year itch, boo. What you once wanted is something you no longer desire, and I feel like it happens overnight. I've been through it many times, okay? And don't worry, it always gets better, but when you think it's the end, it's not. Coming up, more music is on the way, so keep it here. 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

0: 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I know we're busy throughout the week. You might have missed some headlines, but I got you covered. It's your girl, Ebony Williams. Dave & Buster's is hosting a national rave tour as it plans to expand in the nightlife. And silly me, I thought they were already part of the nightlife, but I guess they might turn into a club. I don't know if people are still clubbing these days. Anywho, University of Chicago is changing the game. Other universities might follow suit as they've officially banned using any tech. We're talking cell phones, tablets, and computers, forcing students to think without AI. Good for them, because if I had to grow up creating a bibliography, having to go to the library, using encyclopedias, I think the younger generation should go through that much pain too. And it also keeps your brain sharp, okay? Waymo called the police on teenagers who booked the service and were underage drinking and shooting toy guns at people. You're no longer safe, not even from your own vehicle. Coming up is more of your requests, so keep it here. We're viewing on 7.
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28: Mostly sunny with scattered showers and thunderstorms this afternoon and into the evening hours. That heat index around 103. Partly cloudy overnight tonight, low in the mid-70s. Mix of sun and clouds through the weekend. Continued hot and humid, high in the mid-90s with scattered showers and thunderstorms. I'm Georgia WeatherNet meteorologist KJ Allen.
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Brand new, like the whip. 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

0: 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It's the anniversary mix. Terry Hunter and Raheem Devon.
1: 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You've lived the multiple versions of yourself. V1017 today's mix of R&B. The name's Ebony Williams. Happy Friday. Of course, it is that fun fact of the day brought to us by the random email blast I subscribe to, fact check, and of course, got to share with you some new great things. Psychologists often refer to this continuous evolution as narrative identity, where, you know, we constantly rewrite our life stories driven by biologically maturing, shifting social roles, and accumulated life experiences, which is why if you're in your relationship and you hit that 7-year mark and all of a sudden you start second guessing everything, you're like, what am I doing? I no longer want this. It's called the 7-year itch, boo. What you once wanted is something you no longer desire, and I feel like it happens overnight. I've been through it many times, okay? And don't worry, it always gets better. When you think it's the end, it's not. Coming up, more music is on the way, so keep it here. 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

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Have you listened to T.I.'s new album yet? Give me your rating. Be honest. I promise I won't blast you, okay? I give it a 9 out of 10. You can DM me at It's Ebony Williams.

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1: 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It's so cold, but I'm here to tell you, I got a strategy. We better heat it up. Come on.

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24: Mostly sunny with scattered showers and thunderstorms this afternoon and into the evening hours. That heat index around 103. Partly cloudy overnight tonight, low in the mid-70s. Mix of sun and clouds through the weekend. Continued hot and humid, high in the mid-90s with scattered showers and thunderstorms. I'm Georgia WeatherNet meteorologist KJ Allen.
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0: 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So much fun hanging out with you. I had a great day. Now, I hope you're having a great day so far. And if you're not, please be kind to yourself because you matter. You're loved. You're smart. You're talented, gorgeous, handsome, funny, and most importantly, deserving of all the kindness in the universe. I appreciate you. Frank Ski is going to come in and take care of you through the rest of your Friday. You enjoy your day, okay, boo? And you have a fantastic weekend. I'm going to tune back in on Monday to hang out with you. Keep it here. 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
0: It's Frank Ski, and it is time for your Inspirational Vitamin. When did we start believing that if something is difficult, it must not be God? Listen, some of us have really convinced ourselves that if the door doesn't open immediately, if the relationship takes too much work, if the business has too many obstacles, if that dream requires too much sacrifice, then somehow God must be telling us no. You know what I think? I think we've confused comfort with calling. Think about it. All through the Bible, when God called Noah to build the ark, it wasn't convenient. When Moses was called to lead the Israelites, it wasn't convenient. And when Jesus carried the cross, nothing convenient about it. Yet every one of those difficult moments was God's plan and his purpose. You see, we've been taught to chase what's easy, but God often calls us to do what's necessary. The difficult conversation you've been avoiding, maybe that's where the healing begins. The class you've been putting off, maybe that's the education that changes your family's future. That business you've been afraid to start because it feels risky. What if that's the very opportunity God has placed in front of you? You know, too often you and I, we pray and we complain when life gives us something that requires for us to be strong. We pray for wisdom. Then we get frustrated with the decisions that force us to grow. We pray for purpose. Then we shy away when purpose demands sacrifice. Listen, sometimes the hardest roads lead to the greatest blessing. And if God has called you to it, he's going to equip you. So stop asking why is it so hard, and instead, ask what God is developing in you through this. I'm Frank Ski, and that is your Inspirational Vitamin.

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1: Ooh, this is gonna be fun. What up, crew? It's Frank Ski. Okay, there is a new survey that has now revealed America's most hated first names. I know it's important to make a good impression, and we usually think of that as a handshake and a hello. But actually, a good first impression actually could start with your name. All right, pay attention. The new survey of 2,000 Americans, primarily Gen Zers, found that nearly 1 in 5 people admit that they judge someone based solely on their first name. And the name that nobody likes? Karen. Karen really has it rough, and it's really no surprise, right? The name became forever associated with a particular kind of upper middle class entitlement since it became a derogatory term back in 2020. And ever since then, it's been hurled at people who are not even named Karen, but are spiritual Karens. Next to Karen, how about the name is Chad? I don't know anybody named Chad in our culture, but thanks to years of online culture turning it into a character of preposterous masculinity, Chad came in second. Third in line, the name Damien. Because I think of Damien, I think of the movie The Omen back in 1976 about a kid named Damien who turned out to be the Antichrist. Well, guess what's number 4? The fourth most hated name on the list, Donald. If you know somebody named Donald, a lot of people don't like the name Donald. 59% of Americans say they do not like the name Donald. If you ask me, it's all got to do with your president. I'm just saying. Next is John. But the crazy thing is, John is like the third most popular boy name, according to the Social Security Administration. So if your name is on that list, listen, people might not have a good first impression of you. I'm Frank Ski, and it's the Frank Ski Show. Let's go.
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1: Mostly sunny with scattered showers and thunderstorms this afternoon and into the evening hours. That heat index around 103. Partly cloudy overnight tonight, low in the mid-70s. Mix of sun and clouds through the weekend. Continued hot and humid, high in the mid-90s with scattered showers and thunderstorms. I'm Georgia WeatherNet meteorologist KJ Allen.
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0: It's Frank Ski, and it's time to jump into this Nosy Report. We started off with Zaire Wade, Dwayne Wade's son, Zaire. The legal situation involving Zaire Wade has escalated following his arrest last month. And according to the LA News, young Wade is now facing one felony domestic violence charge. He was initially booked on three counts after being taken into custody in Burbank last month. Authorities say officers responded to a home about 5:30 after receiving reports of a woman screaming, and they found Wade and a woman who had lacerations to her face. Although the woman was not transported to the hospital, Wade was initially booked on suspicion of felony domestic violence, criminal threats, and false imprisonment. Prosecutors have since filed one felony domestic violence charge, and an emergency protective order has been issued. Wow, we will be watching that case very closely. Also, if you are a fan of the movie classic, Why Did I Get Married? The third installment is on the way, and the couples reunite for the destination wedding of Marcus and Angela's daughter, bringing old drama and new as they ask, why did we get married again? The trailer is finally out.
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0: All right. 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And this one really touched my heart. We can listen to Barack Obama all day talking about Michelle Obama, but he sat down on a podcast, and while he was on the podcast, they asked him what was his favorite dress that Michelle Obama ever wore. And how about Barack Obama had an answer?
15: One of my favorites turned out to be in there, and that was the dress that you wore at the 2012 Democratic Convention. 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Yeah.
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15: 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You just don't remember.
0: 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How about you? 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

0: 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Just around the corner, more great music and more of the Frank Ski Show. 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V1017, Albany's R&B leader. Hey, it's got to be Frank Ski. Okay, so one of my favorite parts of the Frank Ski Show is when I get to share my church experience with you. We call it the church's check-in, but it's always comical because a lot of people know that Frank Ski does the inspirational vitamin every day on the show. And because I do it, I get invited to churches all the time. Matter of fact, this week I was invited to church. A really old pastor called me, said, Frank Ski. I said, yes, sir, pastor. He said, I was looking on social media and I saw you at that club. I said, what was I doing, pastor? He said, you were DJing and everybody was dancing to that boot song.
1: Where them fans at? Where them fans at?
0: I said, yeah, pastor, of course. Everybody loves boots on the ground. He said, well, Frank Ski, we got something special and we want you to come to the church. I said, oh, Lord. Here I go. So I go to the church, right? I go to the church. They set me right up front. And right up front, as they're doing praise and worship, all of a sudden, these mothers come out. And they in all white with pink cowboy hats. Think about it. Church dresses and pink cowboy hats. And they get up there and they start dancing. She says, got my knees on the ground. Imagine, it's church mamas. They in white dresses, pink cowboy hats, and they doing the dance. Do it again. I like that. Come on, bring it to them. Come on, y'all. Let the spirit move. Young Satan, old.

my knees on the ground. Come on, y'all. Come on, y'all. Watch this. Watch this, y'all. Watch this. Come on, Frank Ski Show. Watch this. Come on. Kingdoms. Come on.

like, come on, I like that. You know what? If church was like this, man, we'd be in there every week partying, wouldn't we? It's got to be your church's check-in on the Frank Ski Show. Let's get it.

0: 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Big congratulations going out to T.I. I'm Frank Ski. Welcome to it. T.I.'s new album, Kill the King, is officially on Billboard. Kill the King debuted at number 10 on Billboard's top R&B and hip-hop album charts, making the 13th top 10 album of T.I.'s career. The project also opens at number 7 on the top rap album chart and number 30 on the Billboard 200 chart. Strong debut adds another milestone to the Atlanta rap legend's career as he closes a chapter on his new album's release. Also, T.I., right now, he has signed a new publishing deal with a company called Reservoir that will include his entire songwriting catalog, covering both his classic hits and his future works. This agreement spans some of the biggest albums in T.I.'s career, including King and the album Paper Trail. But there's one thing that a lot of people always had a question about. If T.I. was the king of Atlanta, why didn't Jermaine Dupri put T.I. on his song, Welcome to Atlanta? Well, Jermaine sat down on a podcast and they asked him that question.
1: Listen, me and Tip, we got a crazy relationship. It started, like I said, the crazy part started because he wanted to be on Welcome to Atlanta. And that's, you know, like you asked me about that song. I didn't even know. You know what I mean? Like, I just do what I do. I don't be thinking about what's going to happen to this and what's going to happen. And I didn't know what that song was going to do to this city. I didn't know what that song was going to do, period, right? So if I would have thought that the song was going to work, I would have put damn near probably everybody from Atlanta on the song just to make it more of an Atlanta song. And then when the song started working and then Tip was mad because he wasn't on it, I just was like, man, damn, I ain't know. You know what I mean? But also, at the time, Tip and Luda was having a beef. So yeah. I wasn't even really paying too much attention to that.
0: Well, all right. That makes sense to me. What about you? I'm Frank Ski. Again, congratulations, T.I. from the Frank Ski Show. Let's go.
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29: Mostly sunny with scattered showers and thunderstorms this afternoon and into the evening hours. That heat index around 103. Partly cloudy overnight tonight, low in the mid-70s. Mix of sun and clouds through the weekend. Continued hot and humid, high in the mid-90s with scattered showers and thunderstorms. I'm Georgia WeatherNet meteorologist KJ Allen.
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Let's go.

0: V1017 with Dee Dee in the morning and today's best mix of R&B all day. It's Frank Ski and welcome to it. Oh boy, a viral clip, boy, seems to not die. Remember LeBron James? He was on a podcast and he said now that he's 40, he could not come home to a stay-at-home mom who did nothing and just laid on the couch all day. And that kind of sparked a big debate because people are like your wife stays home. What are you saying? Are you talking about your wife? But this is what LeBron said. Listen.
1: I think personally me today, if I was not in a relationship today, I could not have a stay-at-home woman. It's not like for me who I am at 40 and what I got going on, just coming home and just seeing somebody just sitting on the couch every day, just sitting there, just chilling. Like that wouldn't float for me.
0: Mm. Well, how about his wife sat down with Angie Martinez? And she asked her.
2: I mean, it's a clip now that's going viral about him saying where he is now at 40. He couldn't have a significant other that when he came home was on the couch.
3: Hmm.
2: And I'm like,
3: yeah, I think that was also news to me.
2: News to me.
0: She was like, really, LeBron? That's news to me. But she went on to explain. Listen, she went on to explain that what he was really talking about did not really pertain to most women, even if you are a stay-at-home wife. Because a lot of people understand that just because a mom is stay-at-home doesn't mean she's not working and has nothing going on. I mean, if you got children, trust me, you working. There's a lot going on just to run your house. So I don't think that's what LeBron, even he was saying. I think he was just saying, like, having a lazy woman at 40 would not work for him right now, especially how hard he's working. But what do you think about that? I'm Frank Ski. It's the Frank Ski Show. Let's go.
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5: Yeah, yeah. All right, it's Dee Dee in the morning. And if you missed the show, folks are blasting our girl B. Simone. 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Well, me and Trey said, nah, we're going to take that 10-minute conversation with Jesus.
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6: 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Long as I got King Jesus. Long as I got King Jesus. 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I don't need nobody.
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0: Friday on the Frank Ski Show. How you doing? Can you believe it? We made it all the way through this crazy week. And listen, we got an entertaining, power-packed show planned for you this hour. Of course, it's Friday. A lot of entertainment, a lot of fun, and a lot of great music. So let's go ahead and make it happen. 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

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All right, we got a couple big music stories for you. First of all, Future, the rapper Future's new album is out now. It's called The Real Me. Rapper Future revealed the cover art and the 22-song track list. Can you believe there's 22 songs on this album? These young rappers, boy, I remember when an album had 10 songs. That was it. But now, 22. And here's the crazy part. There are no features on his album, meaning the album is all him, just him, 22 songs. Congratulations to my guy Future. How about Luther Vandross is being honored at a winter gala hosted by Alvin Ailey American Dance Theater in New York later this year. The company has teamed up with the singer's estate for The Power of Love, a new ballet, and it'll feature new arrangements of Luther's songs like Never Too Much and Here and Now, and of course, The Power of Love. The Power of Love will debut at the Alvin Ailey American Dance Theater on December 4th. Luther Vandross is set to be inducted into the Rock and Roll Hall of Fame in November, a month before. So might be a good idea to head to New York to see this one. What you think? I'm Frank Ski. It's the Frank Ski Show. Let's go.

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1: 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Dirty South.

I'm the man from the big B.A. Won't you come play around my way? Hey, listen to what I gotta say. Don't you know I am the man? Rock shows here in Japan. Have people shaking my hand.

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1: Ooh, this is gonna be fun. What up, crew? It's Frank Ski. Okay, there is a new survey that has now revealed America's most hated first names. I know it's important to make a good impression, and we usually think of that as a handshake and a hello. But actually, a good first impression actually could start with your name. All right, pay attention. The new survey of 2,000 Americans, primarily Gen Zers, found that nearly 1 in 5 people admit that they judge someone based solely on their first name. And the name that nobody likes? Karen. Karen really has it rough, and it's really no surprise, right? The name became forever associated with a particular kind of upper middle class entitlement since it became a derogatory term back in 2020. And ever since then, it's been hurled at people who are not even named Karen, but are spiritual Karens. Next to Karen, how about the name is Chad? I don't know anybody named Chad in our culture, but thanks to years of online culture turning it into a character of preposterous masculinity, Chad came in second. Third in line, the name Damien. Because I think of Damien, I think of the movie The Omen back in 1976 about a kid named Damien who turned out to be the Antichrist. Well, guess what's number 4, the fourth most hated name on the list? Donald. If you know somebody named Donald, a lot of people don't like the name Donald. 59% of Americans say they do not like the name Donald. If you ask me, it's all got to do with your president. I'm just saying. Next is John. But the crazy thing is, John is like the third most popular boy name, according to the Social Security Administration. So if your name is on that list, listen, people might not have a good first impression of you. I'm Frank Ski, and it's the Frank Ski Show. Let's go.
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1: It's got to be the Frank Ski Show. So here's something very interesting. You know, years ago, people had what psychologists called a third place. Now, follow me real quick, right? Home was the first place. Work was the second place. And then there was a third place. Could be the barbershop, beauty salon, the neighborhood diner, a bowling league, church fellowship hall, a local park, somewhere where people gathered without having to spend a lot of money, if any money at all. Well, guess what? Today, those places are disappearing. Why? Because now it seems like everything has a cost to it. You want to meet up with your friends? Dinner's expensive. Coffee's expensive. Movies are expensive. Even parking is more expensive now, right? So what are people doing? People are staying home. And guess what they do at home? Scrolling, streaming, gaming, binge watching Netflix, texting instead of talking. And listen, I understand technology has made us more connected, but guess what? Most people are saying they're lonelier now than they've ever been before. We barely know our neighbors anymore. Isn't that something? And I wonder if that's part of the reason anxiety and isolation feel so common today. We weren't created to live a life through a screen on your phone. We need community. I don't know about you. I sure do. Real conversations, real laughter. I need real people around me. So the crazy question I got to ask you is, do you have a third place where you go to recharge, where you do connecting with people, where you hang out with people? Because I believe all of us need that. One of the places that's popular now in a lot of, you know, areas now for men, not so much for women, unfortunately, men, they got cigar lounges, right? And a lot of guys just go in and it's kind of like, you know, back in the day, the Cheers bar, right? You just walk in and sit at the bar and talk. Well, now people just go grab a cigar and sit down with maybe one drink or two and that's it. And they sit there for hours and just talk. So do you have an outlet for your third place? I'm Frank Ski. It's the Frank Ski Show. Let's go.
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3: 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All right, it's Dee Dee in the morning. And if you missed the show, folks are blasting our girl B. Simone. 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Well, me and Trey said, nah, we're going to take that 10-minute conversation with Jesus.
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was times at night when you just heard me and just ran out with that other fella. Baby, I knew about it. I just didn't care.

0: 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Hey, it's got to be Frank Ski. Okay, so one of my favorite parts of the Frank Ski Show is when I get to share my church experience with you. We call it the church's check-in, but it's always comical because a lot of people know that Frank Ski does the inspirational vitamin every day on the show. And because I do it, I get invited to churches all the time. Matter of fact, this week I was invited to church. A really old pastor called me, said, Frank Ski. I said, yes, sir, pastor. He said, I was looking on social media and I saw you at that club. I said, what was I doing, pastor? He said, you were DJing and everybody was dancing to that boot song.
1: Where them fans at? Where them fans at?
0: I said, yeah, pastor, of course. Everybody loves boots on the ground. He said, well, Frank Ski, we got something special and we want you to come to the church. I said, oh, Lord. Here I go. So I go to the church, right? I go to the church. They sent me right up front. And right up front, as they're doing praise and worship, all of a sudden, these mothers come out. And they in all white with pink cowboy hats. Think about it. Church dresses and pink cowboy hats. And they get up there and they start dancing. She says, got my knees on the ground. Imagine, it's church mamas. They in white dresses, pink cowboy hats, and they doing the dance. Do it again. I like that. Come on, bring it to them. Come on, y'all. Let the spirit move. Young Satan.

My knees on the ground. Come on, y'all. Come on, y'all. Watch this, y'all. Watch this. Come on, Frank Ski Show. Watch this. Come on. Kingdoms. Come on. Come on. All right, come on. I like that. You know what? If church was like this, man, we'd be in there every week partying, wouldn't we? It's got to be your church's check-in on the Frank Ski Show. Let's get it.

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0: It's Frank Ski, and it's time to jump into this Nosy Report. We started off with Zaire Wade, Dwayne Wade's son, Zaire. The legal situation involving Zaire Wade has escalated following his arrest last month. And according to the LA News, young Wade is now facing one felony domestic violence charge. He was initially booked on three counts after being taken into custody in Burbank last month. Authorities say officers responded to a home about 5:30 after receiving reports of a woman screaming, and they found Wade and a woman who had lacerations to her face. Although the woman was not transported to the hospital, Wade was initially booked on suspicion of felony domestic violence, criminal threats, and false imprisonment. Prosecutors have since filed one felony domestic violence charge, and an emergency protective order has been issued. Wow, we will be watching that case very closely. Also, if you are a fan of the movie classic Why Did I Get Married, the third installment is on the way, and the couples reunite for the destination wedding of Marcus and Angela's daughter, bringing old drama and new as they ask, why did we get married again? The trailer is finally out.
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14: And if you ever find yourself in a hard place, ask yourself, why did I get married?
0: All right. Listen, speaking of why did I get married, how about our favorite couple is back in the news again? And this one really touched my heart. We can listen to Barack Obama all day talking about Michelle Obama, but he sat down on a podcast, and while he was on the podcast, they asked him what was his favorite dress that Michelle Obama ever wore. And how about Barack Obama had an answer?
15: One of my favorites turned out to be in there, and that was the dress that you wore at the 2012 Democratic Convention. She looked very cute.
16: Oh,
15: 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Yeah.
16: I didn't know that.
15: That was beautiful.
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15: I told you at the time. You just don't remember.
0: 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Let's go.
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0: It's Frankski, and it is time for your Inspirational Vitamin. When did we start believing that if something is difficult, it must not be God? Listen, some of us have really convinced ourselves that if the door doesn't open immediately, if the relationship takes too much work, if the business has too many obstacles, if that dream requires too much sacrifice, then somehow God must be telling us no. You know what I think? I think we've confused comfort with calling. Think about it. All through the Bible, when God called Noah to build the ark, it wasn't convenient. When Moses was called to lead the Israelites, it wasn't convenient. And when Jesus carried the cross, nothing convenient about it. Yet every one of those difficult moments was God's plan and his purpose. You see, we've been taught to chase what's easy, but God often calls us to do what's necessary. The difficult conversation you've been avoiding, maybe that's where the healing begins. The class you've been putting off, maybe that's the education that changes your family's future. That business you've been afraid to start because it feels risky. What if that's the very opportunity God has placed in front of you? You know, too often you and I, we pray and we complain when life gives us something that requires for us to be strong. We pray for wisdom. Then we get frustrated with the decisions that force us to grow. We pray for purpose. Then we shy away when purpose demands sacrifice. Listen, sometimes the hardest roads lead to the greatest blessing. And if God has called you to it, he's going to equip you. So stop asking why is it so hard, and instead ask what God is developing in you through this. I'm Frank Ski, and that is your Inspirational Vitamin.

0: All right, it's Dee Dee in the morning. And if you missed the show, folks are blasting our girl B. Simone. They are blasting her because she said she's going to take the $1 trillion. Well, me and Trey said, nah, we're going to take that 10-minute conversation with Jesus.
1: Come on.
2: Oh, that's
3: 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Long as I got King Jesus. Long, long, long. I don't need nobody.
4: 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I'm talking about the biggest, the largest. 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
1: I used to think about immature things. 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

Like Solana, I promise. 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Zodiac sign, it must be a Gemini moon, cause we about to go half. 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
16: V1017. Looking out. Looking out.
17: A few isolated thunderstorms around through the evening hours. Mostly cloudy overnight tonight. Low in the mid-70s. We'll see a little fog tomorrow morning. Then a mix of sun and clouds for your Saturday. Showers popping up in the afternoon. High 94. Our heat index at 103. Showers likely Sunday. I'm Georgia WeatherNet meteorologist KJ Allen.
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